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1: 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In Ethic, we say you are the Obong Noobong, the Endidem Endidem, and Diara, and Dikonka, and Dikara, and Dikweme, and Dikara Ekundu.

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The Ome Sorrow Monu no Lulu. 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

Father in Igbo land, we say you are the Eze Nonelu, Ogodayana Kunala. You are the Ogbaranki Tioku Juronoya, the Odoku Akataka, Ike Kaike, Diwa Yisinkpe, Ugwana Ria Atwegu, Omakai Sikewa, Echetobie Shike. You are the Isindu, the Uzondu, Agbanwe Agbanwe, Dike Nadimpa, Apatane Kumwa, Aoron Aoronju. You are the Kukwama Noya, the Oyukuno Baga, the Igwe Kala. Father, in Yoruba land,

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And how you don't really get greatness without sacrifice. 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
1: 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You already know who's in the mix, right? Yes, so that's my DJ. DJ R-I-N-G-O Ringo with his Reggae Ride mix. But let's get to it. Up next is Temps, Me and You on AfroZones.

Central C, which one is the Afrozone show with your girl Sheila O. Welcome to the home of global sounds. I still got that new one, Die Die, okay, FIFA World Cup song with Shakira and Burna Boy coming up shortly on the show. But up next is CK. Ooh, an oldie but a goodie. It's Love 1TT, CK. Let's get it.

0: Ooh, I remember when that song came out. Shout out to you, CK Man, Love One Tinted. One of them songs that got the Afrobeat genre moving. And of course, got nationally played as well. It's the AfroZone Chill with your girl, Sheila O. Every song we play here and many more is on our playlist, which is Afro Everything. That's right, y'all. The playlist you need to go get on Spotify. Up next is the FIFA song, man. It's Shakira and Burna Boy, Die Die. Let's go.
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1: Afro

let's get the party started. See you at the bar, you was hardly talking. That's when I knew that your heart was scarring. Friends to lovers need a part to star in. Like, wait, babe, let me

Hams with Rain Dance is the AfroZone show with your girl Sheila. Oh, welcome to AfroZone if you just tuned in. But I got to shout out New York, man. Congratulations to the Knicks. Let me tell you my little connection with New York. Everybody knows that London is my home. Okay, Nigeria, Lagos is my home. And of course, Chicago is my home. But I have this connection with New York because New York reminds me of Lagos so bad. I'm serious. We have the same crazy number of population and how busy it is. The city that doesn't sleep. So congrats to the Knicks, man, for winning the NBA Championships 2026. And, of course, a big shout-out to, of course, Jalen Brunson, but my boy, Ogugua, a.k.a. OG, who's Nigerian and British just like me. Hey, let's go. Coming up next on the AfroZone Show, my boy, French Montana, featuring Swae Lee.

Just check in with us. Let's just know we're doing right by you, because you know you're the reason why we're live on air. So please follow us all our social media handles and feel free to DM us anytime. It's at Afro ZONS. Up next, my girl Tams, what you need on Afro Zones.

0: coming, oh, DJ RINGO, Ringo with his Reggae Ride mix. There'll be more of that. Up next is Molly featuring Silent Addy, Skilly Bang, and Shansia with Shake It to the Max.
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0: Tonight is the AfroZone Show with your girl Sheila. Oh, the FIFA World Cup is going on. The NBA championship just got wrapped up. So shout out again to the Knicks. Like, come on, that's real special. I believe that the last time the Knicks won this was in 1973, which is 53 years ago. A whole human being size. So shout out. Oh, God knows what New York is doing right now. Oh, I can't even begin to express myself. I bet New York is still on fire, but it's well-deserved, Knicks. Is well deserved, New York. Shout out to you all. And of course, back to the FIFA World Cup. A lot has been going on. The first game was with South Africa, all right, and Mexico. Believe it or not, every single African on earth was rooting for Mexico. Why? Because South Africans have asked every African to leave their country. So they're like, you know what? We're not going to fight with you for your job of, you know, being a fan for you. You stick to yourself. Every African now has a Mexican name, from Garcia to, you don't want to, listen, you got to stay loyal, people, and say, what's up? I bet that really stunk. Sorry. Coming up next, you already know, it's my DJ, y'all. He goes by the name DJ R-I-N-G-O, Ringo, with his Reggae Ride mix exclusively on the AfroZone Show. Ringo, Wagwan, let's go.
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2: 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I'm mad, mad sitting, man.
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0: DJ Y'all. He goes by the name DJ RINGO. You can follow him on his social media handles as well as DJ RINGO, because Ringo be busy. No other place to hear this mix but the AfroZone show. Shout out to you, my brother. Salute. Up next is Gunner. It's Burna Boy. WGFT. Big tune.
1: 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Afro everything for the culture. It's AfroZones.

Man, she was also one of the opening acts of the FIFA World Cup, and she also had the privilege to actually sing the South African anthem. That must have been a good look for her, representing the country like that. Shout out to you all in South Africa as well. I know you all be and you're all in the doghouse right now, but I still got love for you all. Sheila, I'm still rocking with you all. Coming up next is YG Marley, Praise Joy in the Moonlight.

0: My boy DeVito, Burna Boy, J-Hus, Ashake. The list, like I always say, is endless. But up next, he's the king of dancehall, y'all. He goes by the name Vybz Kartel. The song features my girl Shenseea. It's called Panic.
1: Got him. Oh.

Limelight, Fall Man. Yeah, big tune. Any day, any time, that song keeps the people going. Coming up next, he's the African Giant, y'all. Been a bit quiet these days, but nah, not really, though. He's been at the FIFA World Cup doing what he does best. It is Burna Boy with...

0: Kit with Gold is the AfroZone show. With your girl Sheila O. Funny how time flies super, super fast when you're having fun. But listen, I'll be back next week. But I want to say thank you to every single person that tuned in, because I know you could be doing a lot of things and I don't take it for granted. Swear down. I don't take it for granted. So thank you so much for rocking with me, rocking with the Global Sounds and the entire AfroZone team. Until next time, Sheila O is signing out. Spread love and tell bad energy to do what? Stay far away. You ain't having it. I love you.
1: 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Mm-hmm.

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